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We kicked off the weekend a little early with the Friday Dance Party. Back-to-back dance hits to get you moving into the weekend. Turn the rhythm up, don't you wanna just come along for the ride? Starting after the 8 o'clock news, the Friday Dance Party. I'm bringing sexy back. Yeah. 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

0: Are you dealing with some things in life that are too heavy for you to carry? 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

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We've already checked under the bed and in the closet. There are no monsters. 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

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Josh in with you. Good Thursday morning. Almost to the weekend. You hang in there. Got more of your favorites on the way this morning. We got KT Tunstall. We got Shinedown right now. Anna Kendrick playing those cups.

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Well, you still can. Saturday afternoon at 4 on Retro Hits with me, Al Baby, the Super Greek. It's nonstop oldies by request.

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1025 1330 WBTM with Celine Dion. And this doesn't necessarily surprise me, but I guess there is some math to it. You've heard the phrase, it takes two to tango. Well, a new study shows dancing with a partner causes each partner's brain to sync up with one another. Researchers at the University of Colorado studied pairs of Argentine tango dancers by having them wear high-tech headgear to track brain waves. Sure enough, as the dancers started stepping with each other to the music, their brain activity literally looked the exact same. So, if you want everybody on the same page, play some music. I'm just saying.

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We'll post that for you as well. 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
6: Good morning. For the latest, I'm Ryan Stone. The Pennsylvania County Board of Supervisors heard a budget update during a special meeting on Tuesday night. County Administrator Vincent Shorter outlined the proposed budget.
7: So this is a $264.8 million budget, which $99.6 million is the general fund. Some of the highlight of the budget changes for this budget include a $1.5 million increase for economic development funding, $1.2 million increase for schools, $827,000 for public safety, $1.1 million increase for the sheriff's department.
6: The proposed real estate tax rate of 62 cents per 100 hours of assessed value is an increase of the current rate of 56 cents. A public hearing for the proposed budget will be held on June 4th. Authorities have identified a man whose body was found in the Dan River in North Carolina on Sunday. According to the Rockingham County Sheriff's Office, on Sunday at around 5 p.m., deputies responded to a report of a possible person in the river near the boat landing located on Bethlehem Church Road in Eden. The body of a deceased male was retrieved from the riverbank area, lodged against debris. The body was sent to the North Carolina Office of the Chief Medical Examiner's Office for examination and identification. The Rockingham County Sheriff's Office learned that on Monday at around 6:30 p.m., family members had reported Jerome Jermaine Kellum missing to the Eden Police Department. On Tuesday, the North Carolina Office of the Chief Medical Examiner's Office notified the Rockingham County Sheriff's Office that they had identified the body as 48-year-old Jerome Kellum. The Chief Medical Examiner's Office said the cause of death appeared to be drowning. Danville Community College has been designated a 2026-27 military-friendly school, earning silver status for its continued commitment to supporting veterans, active duty service members, and their families. Institutions earning the military-friendly school designation were evaluated using both public data sources and responses from a proprietary survey. More than 3,200 schools participated in the survey cycle, with only a select group earning recognition based on their ability to meet and exceed standards in student retention, graduation, job placement, and support services for military-connected students. 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I'm Ryan Stone.
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Teddy Swims in the door on your home for back-to-back big hits, 102.5, 1330, WBTM. Josh in with you. Good Thursday morning. Thank you so much, as always, for starting your morning with us. More of your favorites coming up. Taylor Swift, John Mayer. Right now, it's The Police.

0: Police on the way. We'll get an updated look at your forecast from JT. Also, don't forget, tomorrow morning after the 7:30 news and sports, going to be joined by Haley Ramberg. She's on the committee for the Young Professionals Group with the Danville, Pennsylvania County Chamber of Commerce. So we'll get the latest from her on how folks can get involved.
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13: Sunshine, 70s today, near 80 tomorrow, mid 80s Saturday, near 90 it looks like on Sunday. Overnight lows mid 40s to near 50, 60 on Saturday night. I'm JT, and that's the latest from the Weather Center. 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

Taylor Swift on 102.5, 1330, WBTM, and we all know nostalgia is the theme right now, and a website has come out with the best fads of the 90s, and at the top of the list, the Macarena. For better or for worse, it's the Macarena. The rest of the list include Pogs, grunge music, and the style that goes along with it. The Super Soaker, yes, the summertime piece of hardware, top tier for sure. Jenko jeans, the Nintendo Game Boy, starter jackets, oh yes sir, starter jackets were awesome. Slap bracelets, the third wave ska, so you're talking groups like the Mighty Mighty Boss Tones, Real Big Fish, No Doubt, Less Than Jake, also Beanie Babies, and Rollerblades. Jeez. That's tough. That's a tough list right there. A lot of

0: from 102.5 and 1330 WBTM. The latest from the award-winning WBTM newsroom right after this. One sound, thousands in cash. That's what's waiting for you with the WBTM Popeye's Secret Sound to win. 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Be the correct caller on the Commonwealth Pharmacy Contest lines weekday afternoons at 5:45 to guess and win. 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

0: For the latest, I'm Ryan Stone. One person was killed and another was injured during a shooting in Martinsville on Tuesday night. According to the Martinsville Police Department, officers responded at 10:36 p.m. to a shooting in the 300 block of Hairston Street. On arrival, it was discovered that two people had been shot. 53-year-old Marcy Hunt of Martinsville was transported to Sova Martinsville Hospital, where she died from her injuries. Another adult male victim was taken to the hospital and treated for gunshot wounds. He was later transported to another hospital, where he remains in serious condition. The shooting reportedly happened after an argument on social media. At least three firearms were used in the shooting, and over a dozen shots were fired. Anyone with information on the shooting is asked to contact the Martinsville Police Department at 276-403-5247 or Crime Stoppers at 276-632-7463. The Danville Office of Economic Development and Tourism announced that their regional tourism program, Visit SOCI, has received a $30,000 marketing leverage program grant from the Virginia Tourism Corporation to support its new campaign, Welcome to SOCI. The campaign will use the grant to boost cross-border visitation from nearby North Carolina into the Visit SOCI region, which includes Danville and Pennsylvania County. Now in its fourth year, the Visit SOCI initiative will expand its reach by deepening audience engagement through targeted storytelling that showcases the region's authentic experiences and diverse tourism offerings. Aligned with the Visit SOCI five-year tourism master plan, the campaign will target multi-interest travelers within a four-hour drive who are seeking outdoor recreation, cultural attractions, dining, and distinctive small city destinations. Through strategic marketing efforts, the initiative aims to elevate regional awareness, increase visitation and overnight stays, and drive new visitor spending in Southern Virginia. The Spent Mountain Lake Association is warning boaters and swimmers about low water levels. Lake users are encouraged to take extra precautions while boating, swimming, fishing, and enjoying waterfront activities this season. With water levels 5 to 6 feet below typical depths, many areas are shallow, making common routes outside of the main channels risky. These changing conditions can create safety risks for both experienced and first-time visitors to the lake. The association is offering some tips for boaters, kayakers, paddleboarders, and personal watercraft. Know your boat's draft so you can properly judge safe areas for operation, slow down in unfamiliar areas, and pay close attention to navigational markers and no wake zones. When swimming, avoid diving in areas where water depth is uncertain, including off of docks and the shoreline. Walk carefully and don't walk under docks and other structures that may not be stable. And now you're up to date. I'm Ryan Stone.
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0: The Chatham baseball team picked up a win over Alta Vista last night, 9-6. With the win, the Cavaliers improved to 7-12 overall and are now 5-8 in the Dogwood District. The Chatham softball team fell to Alta Vista last night, 9-5. With the loss, the Cavaliers fall to 3-14 overall and are now 2-9 in the Dogwood District. The Dan River softball team lost to William Campbell last night 6-2. The loss drops the Wildcats to 12-6 overall and 7-4 in the Dogwood District. And the Dan River boys soccer team beat Alta Vista last night 2-1. With the win, the Wildcats improved to 7-4-2 overall on the season and are now 4-2-2 in Dogwood District action. The UVA basketball team landed another addition from the transfer portal yesterday. St. Louis forward Kalu Anya has reportedly committed to the Hoos. Anya redshirted this past season and averaged 6.5 points and 7.5 rebounds per game the prior season. The Cleveland Cavaliers beat the Detroit Pistons 117-113 last night in overtime to take a 3-2 series lead. The Cavs had five players score 16 or more points, with James Harden leading the way with 30 points, while Donovan Mitchell scored 21 points. Cade Cunningham led all scorers with 39 points and 9 assists. Game 6 of the series will be on Friday night. In Major League Baseball action, the Atlanta Braves beat the Chicago Cubs 4-1 to improve to 30-13 overall in the season. The Washington Nationals edged the Cincinnati Reds 8-7 and are now 21-22, and the Baltimore Orioles handled the New York Yankees 7-0. The Orioles improved to 20-24 with the win, while the loss drops the Yankees to 27-17. With sports, I'm Ryan Stone.
2: 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Sunny, 68 today, 78 tomorrow, 86 on Saturday, 89 it looks like on Sunday. 44 tonight, 49 tomorrow night, 60 it looks like for Saturday night. I'm JT, and that's the latest from the Weather Center. 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

It's Miles Smith with Stargazing on WBTM. And coming up tomorrow morning, 8 o'clock, it's the best 2 hours of the week, your Friday morning dance party. We get you up, moving, and grooving with all of your favorites. We're spanning the decades. Moving and grooving is the name of the game on the Friday morning dance party.

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1: In a world that seems restless, where so many people have depression, maybe that's you, anxiety, suicide is on the rise. 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Jesus says, come to me, all who are weary and heavy burdened, and I will give you rest. Will you answer? It's me, Donald, here. We want you to know we love you. 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
4: Sunny near 70 today, 44 tonight, near 80 tomorrow, 49 tomorrow night with a few clouds. Mostly sunshine, highs about 86 Saturday, 89 on Sunday, overnight lows Saturday. Around 60. I'm JT, and that's the latest from the Weather Center. 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

Ace of Base, All That She Wants on WBTM. And Kevin Bacon was out hiking with his daughter Sosie and her boyfriend, actor Scoot McNairy. And unfortunately, they had a bit of an accident. They came upon a beehive. Now, nobody provoked these bees, but for whatever reason, they went into straight up attack mode. And they were only interested in one person, and that was Kevin. Now, he took to Instagram and said they must not have liked my work or something because they left the two of them alone and went fully after me. Let's attack KB. Bees stung me everywhere, including underneath my shirt. The video ends with his daughter recreating her dad's reaction to the sting since she was nice enough to not take out her phone and record him while he was actually being stung. I'm just glad he's okay because...

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Well, you still can. Saturday afternoon at 4 on Retro Hits with me, Al Baby, the Super Greek. It's nonstop oldies by request.

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0: Good morning. With the latest, I'm Ryan Stone. A local police department is seeking the public's assistance in solving a homicide that occurred 5 years ago. According to the South Boston Police Department, yesterday was the 5-year anniversary of the homicide of Raekwon Canada. The homicide occurred on May 13, 2021 on Jipax Avenue in South Boston. Officers responded to the scene and found Canada suffering from a gunshot wound. Investigators have continued to actively investigate leads and are asking for the public's help in getting justice and closure for the family. Anyone with information on the homicide is asked to contact the South Boston Police Department at 434-575-4273. One person was killed and another was injured during a shooting in Martinsville on Tuesday night. According to the Martinsville Police Department, officers responded at 10:36 p.m. to a shooting in the 300 block of Hairston Street. On arrival, it was discovered that two people had been shot. 53-year-old Marcy Hunt of Martinsville was transported to Sova Martinsville Hospital, where she died from her injuries. Another adult male victim was taken to the hospital and treated for gunshot wounds. He was later transported to another hospital, where he remains in serious condition. The shooting reportedly happened after an argument on social media. At least 3 firearms were used in the shooting and over a dozen shots were fired. Anyone with information on the shooting is asked to contact the Martinsville Police Department at 276-403-5247 or Crime Stoppers at 276-632-7463. The Pennsylvania County Board of Supervisors heard a budget update during a special meeting on Tuesday night. County Administrator Vincent Shorter outlined the proposed budget.
1: So this is a $264.8 million budget, which $99.6 million is the general fund. Some of the highlight of the budget changes for this budget include a $1.5 million increase for economic development funding, $1.2 million increase for schools, $827,000 for public safety, $1.1 million increase for the sheriff's department.
0: The proposed real estate tax rate of 62 cents per 100 hours of assessed value is an increase of the current rate of 56 cents. A public hearing for the proposed budget will be held on June 4th. Danville Community College has been designated a 2026-27 military-friendly school, earning silver status for its continued commitment to supporting veterans, active duty service members, and their families. Institutions earning the military-friendly school designation were evaluated using both public data sources and responses from a proprietary survey. More than 3,200 schools participated in the survey cycle, with only a select group earning recognition based on their ability to meet and exceed standards in student retention, graduation, job placement, and support services for military-connected students. 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And now you're up to date. I'm Ryan Stone.
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Big Hits 102.5 1330 WBTM with Chapel Roan. Josh in with you. Good morning. Thank you so much, as always, for allowing us to be even just a part of your morning. We appreciate you being here. Hope all is going well for you on this 14th of May. Man, we're almost halfway through. It's crazy. It's National Dance Like a Chicken Day. It's also National Underground America Day. It's National Decency Day. I think it's something we could all do. Yeah, I feel pretty confident. Also, it is National Buttermilk Biscuit Day. Now, you sign me up for that day, too, for sure. I'll take steak and egg with my buttermilk biscuit. Thank you very much. Here's Journey. Good morning.

Sunshine, 70s today, near 80 tomorrow, mid 80s Saturday, near 90 it looks like on Sunday. Overnight lows mid 40s to near 50, 60 on Saturday night. I'm JT, and that's the latest from the Weather Center. 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
1: It's 5 seconds of summer on 102.5 1330 WBTM. And depending on how this plays out, I could actually wind up finding out about immortality. Yeah, a new study is showing that certain types

types of anxiety can actually help you live longer. Scientists looked at data from more than 400,000 people, so a good group here, and discovered there may be two different types or kinds of worry. The first, the unhealthy stuff, tied to stress, mood swings, and poor mental health. The other is described as having emotional reactivity and internal stability, or ERIS. It means being cautious and anxious without the emotional instability. So apparently folks with ERIS had a 35% lower risk of death over 15 years. Researchers say people with ERIS were less likely to smoke and more likely to exercise. They also tend to eat healthier, go to the doctor for that preventative care. I think that's a very fine line.

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3: Good morning. For the latest, I'm Ryan Stone. The Pennsylvania County Board of Supervisors heard a budget update during a special meeting on Tuesday night. County Administrator Vincent Shorter outlined the proposed budget.
4: So this is a $264.8 million budget, which $99.6 million is the general fund. Some of the highlight of the budget changes for this budget include a $1.5 million increase for economic development funding, $1.2 million increase for schools, $827,000 for public safety, $1.1 million increase for the sheriff's department.
3: The proposed real estate tax rate of 62 cents per 100 hours of assessed value is an increase of the current rate of 56 cents. A public hearing for the proposed budget will be held on June 4th. Authorities have identified a man whose body was found in the Dan River in North Carolina on Sunday. According to the Rockingham County Sheriff's Office, on Sunday at around 5 p.m., deputies responded to a report of a possible person in the river near the boat landing located on Bethlehem Church Road in Eden. The body of a deceased male was retrieved from the riverbank area, lodged against debris. The body was sent to the North Carolina Office of the Chief Medical Examiner's Office for examination and identification. The Rockingham County Sheriff's Office learned that on Monday at around 6:30 p.m., family members had reported Jerome Jermaine Kellum missing to the Eden Police Department. On Tuesday, the North Carolina Office of the Chief Medical Examiner's Office notified the Rockingham County Sheriff's Office that they had identified the body as 48-year-old Jerome Kellum. The Chief Medical Examiner's Office said the cause of death appeared to be drowning. Danville Community College has been designated a 2026-27 military-friendly school, earning silver status for its continued commitment to supporting veterans, active duty service members, and their families. Institutions earning the military-friendly school designation were evaluated using both public data sources and responses from a proprietary survey. More than 3,200 schools participated in the survey cycle, with only a select group earning recognition based on their ability to meet and exceed standards in student retention, graduation, job placement, and support services for military-connected students. 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And now you're up to date. I'm Ryan Stone.
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3: The Chatham baseball team picked up a win over Alta Vista last night, 9-6. With the win, the Cavaliers improved to 7-12 overall and are now 5-8 in the Dogwood District. The Chatham softball team fell to Alta Vista last night, 9-5. With the loss, the Cavaliers fall to 3-14 overall and are now 2-9 in the Dogwood District. The Dan River softball team lost to William Campbell last night, 6-2. The loss drops the Wildcats to 12-6 overall and 7-4 in the Dogwood District. And the Dan River boys soccer team beat Alta Vista last night, 2-1. With the win, the Wildcats improved to 7-4-2 overall on the season and are now 4-2-2 in Dogwood District action. The UVA basketball team landed another addition from the transfer portal yesterday. St. Louis forward Kalu Anya has reportedly committed to the Hoos. Anya redshirted this past season and averaged 6.5 points and 7.5 rebounds per game the prior season. The Cleveland Cavaliers beat the Detroit Pistons 117-113 last night in overtime to take a 3-2 series lead. The Cavs had five players score 16 or more points, with James Harden leading the way with 30 points, while Donovan Mitchell scored 21 points. Cade Cunningham led all scorers with 39 points and 9 assists. Game 6 of the series will be on Friday night. In Major League Baseball action, the Atlanta Braves beat the Chicago Cubs 4-1 to improve to 30-13 overall in the season. The Washington Nationals edged the Cincinnati Cincinnati Reds 8-7 and are now 21-22, and the Baltimore Orioles handled the New York Yankees 7-0. The Orioles improved to 20-24 with the win, while the loss drops the Yankees to 27.

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1: weather. Sunny, 68 today, 78 tomorrow, 86 on Saturday, 89 it looks like on Sunday, 44 tonight, 49 tomorrow night, 60 it looks like for Saturday night. I'm JT, and that's the latest from the Weather Center. 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

0: From 1974, it's Blue Suede on 102.5 1330 WBTM. And coming up tomorrow afternoon around 5:10, Alex is kicking off the weekend with Mama Possums on Route 41. 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
7: Sunny near 70 today, 44 tonight, near 80 tomorrow, 49 tomorrow night.

Tonight, with a few clouds. Mostly sunshine. Highs about 86 Saturday, 89 on Sunday. Overnight lows Saturday around 60. I'm JT, and that's the latest from the Weather Center. 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

With Adele, as we play more of your favorite back-to-back big hits. And one of Britney Spears' most iconic moments will be at the 2001 VMAs, where she rocked the albino Burmese python. Well, she recently, out of her, you know, stint in rehab, visited a pet store with her sons. And she found herself holding a much smaller version of the albino python. She also made her first statement since checking into and out of following the DUI. She said, "Snakes are symbolic of good health, higher consciousness, and pure luck. I'm so thankful to my friends and so many new beautiful people I've met through my spiritual journey." I just hope she finds herself in the clear on this, okay? And finally able to put some more of these demons behind her, because she's in a tough spot. It's been

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0: Good morning. With the latest, I'm Ryan Stone. One person was killed and another was injured during a shooting in Martinsville on Tuesday night. According to the Martinsville Police Department, officers responded at 10:36 p.m. to a shooting in the 300 block of Hairston Street. On arrival, it was discovered that two people had been shot. 53-year-old Marcy Hunt of Martinsville was transported to Sova Martinsville Hospital, where she died from her injuries. Another adult male victim was taken to the hospital and treated for gunshot wounds. He was later transported to another hospital, where he remains in serious condition. The shooting reportedly happened after an argument on social media. At least three firearms were used in the shooting, and over a dozen shots were fired. Anyone with information on the shooting is asked to contact the Martinsville Police Department at 276-403-5247 or Crime Stoppers at 276-632-7463. The Danville Office of Economic Development and Tourism announced that their regional tourism program, Visit Sosie, has received a $30,000 marketing leverage program grant from the Virginia Tourism Corporation to support its new campaign, Welcome to Sosie. The campaign will use the grant to boost cross-border visitation from nearby North Carolina into the Visit Sosie region, which includes Danville and Pennsylvania County. Now in its fourth year, the Visit Sosie initiative will expand its reach by deepening audience engagement through targeted storytelling that showcases the region's authentic experiences and diverse tourism offerings. Aligned with the Visit Sosie five-year tourism master plan, the campaign will target multi-interest travelers within a four-hour drive who are seeking outdoor recreation, cultural attractions, dining, and distinctive small city destinations. Through strategic marketing efforts, the initiative aims to elevate regional awareness, increase visitation and overnight stays, and drive new visitor spending in Southern Virginia. The Smith Mountain Lake Association is warning boaters and swimmers about low water levels. Lake users are encouraged to take extra precautions while boating, swimming, fishing, and enjoying waterfront activities this season. With water levels 5 to 6 feet below typical depths, many areas are shallow, making common routes outside of the main channels risky. These changing conditions can create safety risks for both experienced and first-time visitors to the lake. The association is offering some tips for boaters, kayakers, paddleboarders, and personal water craft. Know your boat's draft so you can properly judge safe areas for operation, slow down in unfamiliar areas, and pay close attention to navigational markers and no wake zones. When swimming, avoid diving in areas where water depth is uncertain, including off of docks and the shoreline. Walk carefully and don't walk under docks and other structures that may not be stable. And now you're up to date. I'm Ryan Stone.
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Thank you so much, as always, for hanging out as you move through the morning. More of your favorites as you head out the door. Rare Earth, Morgan Wallen on the way right now. Kenny Loggins, and this is the theme you got to hold on to today.

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7: Sunshine, 70s today, near 80 tomorrow, mid 80s Saturday, near 90 it looks like on Sunday. Overnight lows mid 40s to near 50, 60 on Saturday night. I'm JT, and that's the latest from the Weather Center. 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

Beyonce with Miley Cyrus. 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And you may have heard the Social Security Administration has released their most popular baby names for 2025. Olivia and Liam are the top names for a crazy seventh year in a row. Now, as far as girls go, Charlotte was second. Emma was third. Emma had been in the second spot for 6 years prior to this. And as far as the boys, Noah is number two. Oliver is number three. And Theodore is number four. And for what it's worth, the top four were the exact same last year, too, when it comes to the boys.

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Taylor and Opalite on WBTM. We talked earlier this morning about Kevin Bacon's bee attack. Well, he's not the only one dealing with insect issues. A hospital in Manitoba, Canada has announced they're temporarily suspending surgeries due to an ant problem. I'm not kidding. There's a new report that shows ants have been spotted everywhere throughout the hospital. No one can figure out where they're coming from. Hospital officials say there is no infestation, but they are working with exterminators. The hospital says they need to deal with the ant problem before it gets worse, which means taking some precautions, like deferring surgical procedures until they can ensure a proper sterile environment. And look, they're just ants. There's no threat to safety, risk of staff or patients, but they can't have ants showing up during surgery. Yet no, that's a horrible idea. Now, for the record, the delays are just minor elective procedures. Any patient who requires urgent surgical treatment will be taken to the nearest ant-free hospital. Can you imagine being a doctor, working on someone, and on the end of the scalpel, there's an ant? I have a hard time not just throwing my hands up, walking out to you. I get it.

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I'm JT, and that's the latest from the Weather Center. 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

Charles Kelly, Maren Morris on 102.5 1330 WBTM. Coming up Saturday afternoon, Alex has got an all-request oldies party coming your way. You know it. You love it. It's retro hits, the best of the 60s and 70s, and it's all by request. 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

1025 1330 WBTM with the Village People. That's going to wrap things up for me this morning. Thank you so much, as always, for starting your day with me. We'll do it again tomorrow. Same time, same place. Y'all have a good one.

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Nelly Furtado on 102.5 1330 WBTM as we're playing all of your favorite back-to-back big hits throughout the workday, thanks to your locally owned and operated Old Dutch Galaxy food stores, North Main Street and West Main Street, right here in Danville. Let's take a look at some of the great deals on the weekly ad. You got Sugardale Bacon, 2 for $7. 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So many options, so many choices. That's the real takeaway there. You got so many different ways to plan out, meal prep, get food ready for your family without having to break the bank. And remember, the deals are good through Saturday. So if you're one of those folks that doesn't get paid till today or tomorrow, you don't feel the need to have to rush out to the store. Grab a copy of the weekly ad, do a little meal prep. When you print it out, if you choose to print it at home, they give you plenty of room on the side for the margins so you can write your recipe list down, your ingredient list down. Then when you go right in the store, you're good to go. Now, if you don't have the means to print one at home, that's okay. They print them for you as you walk in the door too. So everybody has opportunities to

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Plenty of sunshine, high 68 today. Tonight, clear, lows down to 44. For tomorrow, sunny, high 78. Tomorrow night, cloud cover, lows down to 50. And for Saturday, mostly sunny, looking for a high of around 86.

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6: Back in 1980, Johnny Lee was looking for love in all the wrong places. 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

Sunny skies this afternoon, high 68, clear tonight, lows 44. Sunny tomorrow, high 78. Tomorrow night, partly cloudy, lows down to 50. And for Saturday, sunny, highs going to be 86.

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1025 1330 WBTM. Michelle Branch along with Santana at about 28 minutes after 3 o'clock. And yes, indeed, we are a little tardy here this afternoon, and apologies. You just never know when you're going to have a flat tire. And that was yours truly's problem today, traveling up 41, working my way to work. Suddenly I hear this flapping sound, and I pull over, and I realize that I have a flat. So, what to do? So then by the time you figure out what to do and how to do and so forth and so on, then time goes by and you end up having issues and you finally pull in.

But better late than never, you know, as they say. 64 degrees in the city by the Dan, and looks like we got a bit of a breezy day. I have certainly experienced that myself, and if you're out and about, you're experiencing it, that's for sure. Out of the west at about 28 miles an hour as we speak, that's 63, feeling like 49. So tonight, look for it to be mostly clear. It's going to be chilly with lows down to 43, and tomorrow look for sunshine with highs around 70. And don't forget, in a couple of hours and about 15 minutes, I'm going to give you a chance to win $1,900 in cash to do with as you see fit. And I'm sure you'll find use for $1,900. But don't count your chickens before they hatch, because the deal is you've got to identify the sound. And upon doing that, if you do, then you get the money. It's the Popeye's Secret Sound Game. You know, the chicken place on Riverside Drive, doing a land office business. So be ready to go in a few hours and 15 minutes to jump on that Commonwealth Pharmacy contest line and get through to me and tell me what you think it is. And I'll make it worth your while if indeed you do. And our proud sponsor this week of Secret Sound is Danville's Habitat for Humanity Restore, and it is a shopper's paradise, no ifs, ands, or buts. Benny Boone on the radio on BTM.

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2: WBTM weather. All right, let's go ahead and see what's in store for us. Tonight, mostly clear, chilly, lows 43, sunshine tomorrow, highs 78. Going to be much warmer than today. Tomorrow night, partly cloudy, lows 50. And then Saturday, mostly sunny, highs 86. So, as we kick off Festival in the Park, we're going to have a beautiful day tomorrow, and likewise on Saturday as well. Downtown, 64 degrees, 65 today's high temperature, and the winds continue, not as bad as it was when I mentioned it to you the last time, out of the north at about 13. When I mentioned it before, it was about 28 miles an hour. So that's your weather from 102.5 and 13.

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1: Pendle's annual Festival of the Park kicks off tomorrow in Balloon Park.
2: It's Friday.
1: Yeah, wristband night is back. I'm looking at rides 5 till 9 tomorrow night only with a wristband. And it's a weekend full of fun time rides, crafting food vendors, a sensory den, aerialist performance, dragon experience, and the DPS art show. Danville's annual Festival of the Park, starting tomorrow in Blue Park. Brought to

out in 1970, Diana had flown the coop. It was Jeannie Terrell who replaced Diana, along with Mary Wilson and Cindy Birdsong. Super Supremes on that one. We're about 5 minutes away from birthday time as we choose to dance the night away with Dua Lipa.

0: 1025 1330 WBTM, and keep your eyes on the lookout. They may venture up this way. How that started on its own is beyond me. But be that as it may, like I said, keep your eyes open, because they may be venturing up this way. Police in Kentucky are searching for two rather dangerous inmates who simply just walked away from a county detention center, which has now prompted a multi-agency manhunt. They just upped and walked away. It's too bad, now that I think about it, that they didn't walk away earlier. You see, they could have taken in the Kentucky Derby.
1: Big

0: WBTM with the boys from Flint, Michigan. Yeah, little Grand Funk on the radio. And, I thought that was going to happen. I just wanted to check on something there. And now that I've checked on it, I'm going to play this for you. And I want you to listen carefully because you need to identify this at 5:45.
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1: 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Be the correct caller on the Commonwealth Pharmacy Contest line this afternoon at 5:45 to play and win the WBTM Popeye's Secret Sound.
0: Yeah, that secret sound this afternoon is going to be worth $1,900 to you. So hopefully you heard it. Maybe you even taped it. Lots of folks do just that. And they play it over and over and over again, trying to discern just exactly what that Popeye's secret sound can be. The wizard knows. Yes, I do. Well, let's go ahead and acknowledge area birthdays. Not that many to acknowledge, really, on this 14th day of May. And, of course, brought to you by URW Community Federal Credit Union. 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URW, where members matter most, and that is the gospel. Those celebrating today, only two folks that we know about. Marge Shelton is one, and Hazel Bates is the other. Now, we know a little bit more about Hazel than we do Marge. We know that Hazel is 93. We have no idea how old Marge is. And we don't know if anybody's extending any happy birthday greetings to Marge. I would imagine they are. They just haven't bothered to identify themselves. But with Hazel, it says, a happy 93rd birthday, Hazel, with love from your family. So there, we know the rest of the story there. Wish we knew the rest of the story regarding the mysterious Marge Shelton. All right, so your chances of being the grand prize winner, Marge and Hazel, 50-50. Names are in the bowl. Let me shuffle them up here. And one of these people's going to be awfully happy, and the other one's going to be rather disappointed. So let's see who we make happy today. Looks like it's going to be Hazel Bates. Hazel wins out over Marge. Hazel is 93 today, and she's also our grand prize winner. And Hazel is going to get a half sandwich, chips, and drink from O'Kelly's Deli and Pastries. She's also going to get a couple of tickets to the Danville Science Center, a birthday balloon from Karen's Hallmark, that is of the Mylar variety, and a Bloomin' Onion from Outback, plus frozen yogurt from Sweet Frog and Coleman Marketplace. So all of that for you, Hazel Bates. All you got to do, don't come by today because we're locked up tighter than a plug in a jug, but you can come by tomorrow, anytime next week, or the week thereafter. Okay? Anytime between the hours of high noon and 5:30 to claim your prizes. And of course, we say happy birthday to folks every weekday afternoon at 3:45. We do Saturday's birthdays with Fridays and Sundays with Mondays, all a courtesy of URW. 9 before 4. 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

0: Miles Smith on 102.5 1330 WBTM, and let's go ahead and check it out and talk about things that occurred on the 14th of May in history. In 1610, the assassination of Henry IV of France brought us 9-year-old Louis XIII to the throne. 9-year-old Louis XIII to the throne. Now, it appears that he spent a goodly amount of time on the throne. But then, on this date in 1643, some 33 years later, Louis XIV then became King of France. At age four. So apparently, the French like their kings young and youthful. 9 years of age for Louis XIII and 4 years of age for Louis XIV.
1: I was just curious if you were part of the committee that led to his removal the first time. Man, I know you've been around a while. Just checking.
0: Yeah. Well, I appreciate, you

0: Oh, you have such an inquisitive mind.
1: Wise beyond your years, but that's kind of telling.
0: Yes, inquiring minds want to know. You need to shut your mind down, brother. And moving along, where we were rudely interrupted there by Mr. Lineberry. 1787, delegates gathered in Philadelphia to draw up what later became the Constitution. And this date in 1804, Meriwether Lewis and William Clark's expedition commissioned by Tom Jefferson set out from St. Louis for the Pacific Coast.
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recently had a birthday. Stevie Winwood with Al Baby on WBTM, 5 minutes after 4 o'clock, downtown 63, 65 today's high. At the moment, a bit of a breeze out of the west-northwest at about 11 miles an hour. And, of course, coming up next hour, we're going to give you the opportunity to identify the Popeye's secret sound and walk away, possibly, perhaps, with $1,900. That's almost $2,000. Think about that. And all you got to do is tell me what the sound is, and I'm going to give you the money.

I'm that kind of guy. I'll give it to you reluctantly, hesitantly. Won't be the least bit happy about it. But, you know, you earned it. So I got to follow through. So be ready to jump on that Commonwealth Pharmacy Contest line. And you know our proud sponsor all this week is Danville's Habitat for Humanity Restore, located right there in Danville Plaza off Riverside Drive. And if you're looking for things you want to maybe like for it to be new or gently used, then by all means, do a little shopping there. You'll be glad you did. And, of course, this hour, the 4 o'clock hour, is always being brought to you by our friends at Mama Possum's out there on 41, the almost home hour, serving up their award-winning dogs and burgers, fries and milkshakes and a varied menu, good things to eat, prices extremely reasonable. It's almost to the point where they're giving the food away. Seems like it at times. Holy cow. But you check them out. We'll tell you more as the show progresses. But in the meantime, I'm going to lay the Imagine Dragons on you. When

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and Smokey Robinson and those miracles, 15 minutes after 4 o'clock. And don't forget, tomorrow from 8 to 10, Josh is going to be doing his Friday morning dance party for you, attempting to get your weekend off to a great start and allow him that opportunity. You'll be glad you did. Yeah. And a festival in the park weekend on top of that. Friday, Saturday, and Sunday from Baloo Park. And also, speaking of tomorrow, right after the 7:30 news and sports, Josh is going to be talking to Haley Ramberg, and she's going to be talking about the Chamber's Young Professionals Program. So an opportunity to gain a little insight from Haley Ramberg. The Chamber's Young Professionals Program. That will be the topic of conversation tomorrow morning, right after the 7:30 news and sports with Josh. And then, of course, around 8 o'clock, it begins. Like we said, the Friday morning

Chapel Roan on the radio, 20 minutes after 4 o'clock. It is a windy day out of the north at about 20 miles an hour as we check it. 62 degrees, 65 today's high temperature. It's going to be considerably warmer tomorrow to kick off Festival in the Park weekend. Going to be even warmer on Saturday. Well, as you know, it is the almost home hour for Ma Possums on 41. And this is the perfect night to sink your teeth into a scrumptious, luscious cheeseburger from Ma Possums, voted best in Danville and surrounding area. Yeah, a third of a pound of meat. That's a lot of meat on that bun. Then throw some American cheese on that sucker to make it official, you know. And then you tell them, what are the toppings that you want on your burger? And they'll take good care of you and cook that thing just right. Or maybe you want to go the extra mile and do a bacon cheeseburger. How does that sound to you? Oh, man. Is there anything better than bacon? Really? Now, if you're hungry, I mean really hungry, and you think you can handle it,

You might want to tell them you want a double cheeseburger if you can handle that much meat on the bun. That's 2/3 of a pound. Whew! And then, like we say, they don't actually have it listed, but you can get them to make it for you. And that's a Carolina burger, with or without cheese. 1/3 of a burger, mustard, homemade chili, homemade coleslaw, and you got yourself a Carolina burger. And then you decide what you want to have with that. You want fries, you want iced tea, you want a Coke product, you just want water, maybe you want a milkshake. So many ways to go. Oh, you know. Jump all over that cheeseburger. You'll be glad you did. My possums, that little oasis in the desert out there on 41. 422, and here they come. Whoop, baby, the

0: It's a non-stop oldies party, and you pick the music. Hi, this is Al Bibi, inviting you to join me Saturday afternoon at 4. The classic hits you love.
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Oh, nice little tandem there, Shawn Mendes with Camila Cabello, 29 minutes after 4 o'clock. And you got the Mop Possum's Almost Home Hour. Did you hear about this? You know, I keep telling you about things happening with airplanes and

0: law enforcement personnel. That's what they're thinking. Can you say desk duty?
1: Hello, 911 emergency. There's a handsome guy in my house. Oh, wait a second. Cancel that. It's only me.
2: Crank it up with Alex.
0: WBTM. Yeah, I think he'll be confined to one for a period of time. Poor fella. Checking on some weather very shortly. In the meantime, Brian Adams.

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1: That's coming your way in about an hour and 10 minutes. So bide your time and be ready when the time comes. I want you to identify the sound. Don't beat around the bush. Be specific. Come out and nail it, and I'll give you close to $2,000. Does that sound interesting to you? Thought it might. By the way, it appears that investors are bullish on America. Checking the Dow. The Dow was up 370 points today, closing at, are you ready for this, 50,063. So yet again, once again, we hit the 50,000 mark.
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1: Oh, baby. Can you imagine what it's going to be like when the war is over in the Middle East? Holy cow. Tonight, mostly clear, chilly, lows 43. Sunshine tomorrow, highs 78. Tomorrow night, partly cloudy, lows 50. And then mostly sunny for your Saturday, the second day of Festival in the Park, highs 86. We'll look on Sunday, see what they're thinking there. But for the first 2 days of our Festival in the Park, it's going to be precipitation free. It's going to be beautiful. Downtown, 62 degrees. Today's high, 65. At the moment, a breeze out of the west-northwest at about 10 to 11 miles an hour. And that's a look at your weather from 102.5 and 3rd.

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5: Well, you got the almost home hour on WBTM for my possums on 41, and I would think long about now you're starting to think about your belly. Yeah, you're a little on the hungry side, aren't you? It's been a while since you last took care of your tummy. And I'm just going to tell you straight out that there's some good eating waiting on you at Ma Possum's on 41. Yeah. And it's not going to cost you an arm and a leg either. I mean, you're going to have a nice meal, whatever it is that you choose to take advantage of from the menu. Now, if you just want a sandwich, they got plenty of those from which to choose. And it depends on what you call a sandwich. Some people do not call a hot dog or a hamburger a sandwich. I understand that. I don't really kind of think of a hot dog or a hamburger as a sandwich, per se. But when I think of hot dogs and burgers, I certainly think of my possums right off the bat. They're award-winning. Best in Danville and surrounding areas, voted by you. But when I think of sandwiches, I think of, you know, they serve up a classic BLT. And what really makes that BLT is the bacon. And they're very generous with that bacon. 5 slices of bacon is what you're going to get on that BLT. In fact, take the top piece off, take the bread off, and count it. And you'll see that you got 5 slices of bacon on your BLT. And you shouldn't turn your back on their barbecue. You're going to like that. But you got to put a little, you know, Texas Pete on there. You know, give it a little, And you might want to get some of that homemade coleslaw. Put a little Texas Pete on that as well. Then you can maybe go for a fried bologna sandwich. When was the last time you had a bologna sandwich? Or maybe you might want a chicken sandwich. Well, they can give you a crispy chicken sandwich, or they can give you a grilled chicken sandwich. And it's going to be yummy no matter how you slice it. And of course, maybe not today, but perhaps maybe tomorrow since it's Friday, you might want a fish fillet sandwich. A nice thick fish fillet. And of course, they've got you covered in terms of what to drink. Could be water, could be sweet southern iced tea, could be a nice Coke product, or it could be a milkshake to wash that sandwich down with. It's up to you, you call it. But you're gonna be eating mighty fine with the folks in Ma Possums on 41. And remember, they're open all the way to 8:30, Monday through Saturday. They open at 11 in the morning. Dionne Warwick and the Mighty Mighty Spinners on BTM.

I never knew love before. Yeah. But then came you. Mighty Mighty Spinners and Dion Warwick out of East Orange, New Jersey. What you talking about? All right, let's go ahead and take another look at events occurring on the 14th of May. 1853, fellow by the name of Gale Borden. Don't get ahead of me. Land surveyor, newspaper publisher, and also inventor. Patented his process for, you got it, condensed milk. 1903, President Theodore Roosevelt, not to be confused with Franklin, visited San Francisco, where apparently President Roosevelt left his heart. 1913, the big train, Walter Johnson, Mr. Washington's senator, ended his record scoreless streak at 56 innings. And we should also mention that it was on this date in 1949 that President Truman signed a bill establishing a rocket test range at Cape

Cape Canaveral. How about them apples? Three away from 5 o'clock. Getting closer and closer, less than an hour away from you winning the Popeyes Secret Sound.

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Shaq Coltrane. Ho, ho, ho. 4 minutes after 5 o'clock. We're about 41 minutes away from you getting involved in the Popeye Secret Sound game. Prepare yourself. You might want to practice getting on that Commonwealth Pharmacy contest line, jumping on it like a duck on a June bug. Yeah, we'll see what happens. Yeah, we're the closest we've been all day. And, of course, you know that Secret Sound all this week has been brought to you by the special folks at Danville's Habitat for Humanity Restore, located in Danville Plaza off Riverside Drive. So hopefully you're ready. You've got in mind exactly what you want to tell me. But then again, more people than not are saying that it sounds differently over the phone than it does over the radio. And it's disturbing and upsetting to people once they hear it over the phone as opposed to hearing it over the radio. They're saying, oh, I really don't want to guess this, but I haven't thought about anything else but this. I'm going to cast my fate to the wind and say it anyway. We'll see. Okay? Now, like I said, investors, apparently, in spite of what's going on in the Middle East, in spite of those preverts, which is worse than a pervert, over there in Iran, that regime, not the entire population, of course, talking about that regime of theirs that has just been a pain in the rumpus since, well, for the last 47 years, if you will, 47 plus years. But in spite of that, we got good news to report as far as Wall Street is concerned. I mean, it was up 370 points today, and it took the Dow over the 50,000 mark by 63 points. 50,063. And I know you're thinking, sure wish that thing would hurry up and end, because I'm tired of paying these prices at the pump. I understand that, and it makes two of us. But it will be over. It will be over soon. And then things are going to drop like a rock, and you're going to think to yourself, was there ever a war over there in Iran? It'll be just a distant memory. And things are going to be much better and much brighter. So hang in there. Keep the faith. It's something that has to be taken care of and something that has to be done. And we're doing it. Who knows? We may even get some help from the Chinese. You know, Xi Jinping. You know, he says they cannot have a nuclear

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0: 1025 1330 WBTM. 30 minutes and counting them down before you get to guess on the Popeye's Secret Sound Game. Well, does the name Ryan Lochte mean anything to you? Well, Ryan Lochte is one of the most decorated Olympians in history. Returning to college athletics as an assistant swim coach at Missouri State for a salary of about $34 an hour. That may sound like, you know, quite a bit of money to you, but considering Ryan Lochte and his status, that may really not be a whole lot of money. I mean, at that salary, even in Missouri, I think it's going to be hard to keep one's head above water.
1: You never know what he'll say.

Tripping down life's highway at 22 after 5 o'clock. Looking forward to the big contest. It'll be here before you know it. Huey Lewis.

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0: WBTM weather. All right, let's see how things are kind of shaping up here for the next couple of days. Tonight, it's going to be mostly clear. It'll be on the chilly side now, lows of 43. Sunshine tomorrow for the first day of Festival in the Park. Highs are going to be around 78. Going to be a nice day for the festival. Tomorrow night, it'll be partly cloudy with lows around 50. And for day number two of the festival on Saturday, mostly sunny. Highs 86. Yes, downtown, 61 degrees, 65 today's high. Breezy out of the north at 21 miles an hour. And that's a look at your weather from 102.5 at 1330.
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0: He says it never rains in Southern California. I don't think it rains in Southside Virginia either.

back over to BTM, Mr. Albert Hammond. We are 24 minutes away from 6 o'clock, 9 minutes away from you winning some money, like $1,900 in cold.

hard cash. And talking about Festival in the Park, the annual festival, which gets underway tomorrow, we told you that tomorrow and Saturday, look for sunny skies. And looking towards Sunday, sunny as well. But it's going to be a little on the hot side on Sunday. Look for the high to be around 92. So again, we have the weatherman vacillating from what he or she said yesterday. This is coinciding, what we're saying now is coinciding more with what they said day before yesterday. Wish they'd just make up their mind. Here's Dua Lipa.

0: Mr. Wallen, Morgan on WBTM, and I take it that you're looking for some bargains, and you would prefer that they be new or that they be gently used. You're not asking for a whole lot, are you? You're a bargain hunter, and you would like for it to be new or gently used. 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
0: So how much cash are we talking about, Al? In case someone has lost track, $1,900. Soon to be $1,950. Yeah, I'm that confident that you will fall on your own accord into the grease. That's just the way it is. That's how much confidence I have in you telling me what the sound is. And today, I'm going to take caller number 10. Number 10, you are number one. BTM, you're caller two.
3: Thank you.
0: Thank you. BTM, you're number three. Looking for 10. BTM, you're number four.

0: Thank you. BTM, you are 5. Thus, we're halfway there. You are 6. We are moving right along here, aren't we? Mm-hmm. You are number 7. I could tell they didn't want to be. To punch or not to punch? BTM, you're caller number 8. Oh, boy, we're getting down to it now. BTM, you're caller number 9. Thank you so much. Whew. Are we ready to push the button and see what happens here? Let's do it. BTM, you are caller 10, and you get to play. Who is this?
1: Good afternoon, Alex. This is Margaret Sage.
0: Margaret Sage. What a pleasure to speak with you, Margaret. And this is the first time this season to be speaking with Margaret Sage.
1: Yes, a couple of times in it's the first time in a couple of seasons.
0: Oh, really? You didn't call last year?
1: I called. I never got through
0: that. Oh, okay. Well, maybe I just kind of got a taste of you as I was saying you are caller so-and-so, and you said thank you, and I said you're welcome, and then I knew it was Margaret. But you never got on the air, though. Hello?
1: Hello?
0: You never got on the air, though.
1: I did not.
0: But you did this time. Now, the question is, sweet Margaret, are you going to make hay while the sun shines? Are you going to make use of this opportunity?
1: Of course.
0: Okay. I'm going to hold you to it, Margaret. You know? Is your husband within earshot?
1: No, he's in the other room.
0: Oh, he's in the other room. All right. Margaret, are you ready to go?
1: I'm ready.
0: All right, babe. Let's do this thing. Here it is. Margaret Sage, this sound has given people fits. We are almost lacking one day of being a month at this particular sound. You have heard it over the radio, I take it?
1: Yes.
0: What's your take on this? Does it sound differently over the phone?
1: I don't think it sounds very different.
0: Okay.
1: Just louder.
0: Just louder. Okay. All right. Well, people hear it different ways. So you're saying no difference, and others are saying there is a difference. So, but that's neither here nor there. Beauty's in the ears of the beholder. Margaret Sage, here we go, babe. For $1,900, knocking on the door to $2,000, do it to me. Identify the Popeye's secret sound.
1: I think it sounds like a table in a restaurant being bussed.
0: Now, be a little more specific. Tell me exactly how you see that. How is that going down so I can kind of get a sense and a feel for where you are in this?
1: A sit-down restaurant, not a fast-food restaurant.
0: Okay.
1: We have, like, dishes and things on the table, and a bus person would have to come and manually clear the table off.
0: And the noise that we get when one is doing that?
1: Would be the dishes and the glasses clinking and the silverware going into the tray that they put it in.
0: Right, right. Wow. Ho-ho-ho. Margaret, can I ask you... Have you been stewing on this from the very beginning, or did this just kind of come to you recently? What's the history behind your guess?
1: When I started first hearing it, that's just what it sounded like to me, so that's kind of what just stuck in my brain.
0: Okay. So give that answer once again, Margaret, if you will.
1: I think it sounds like dishes and silverware being bussed in a sit-down restaurant being put into the tray that they put it in to carry it to be dishwashed. This is a dishwasher.
0: Wow. You know, there have been people who have been kind of in that area. Not exactly where you are and what you're saying, but all the theme is kind of

0: similar from what people are saying. And along the way, everybody is fine-tuning it. And this is your fine-tuned version. So the question is Margaret Sage almost $2,000 richer?
1: That answer is held by Alex.
0: That is correct. That is correct, Margaret. It is held by me. And Margaret, you think if I told you something positive, it would get your husband out of the other room?
1: It might.
0: Well, Margaret, let's just leave him in the other room, okay? And I liked your answer, but it's not it.
1: You didn't like it well enough.
0: No. But I thought it was a very good answer. Thought it was a very interesting answer. Just like all the other answers, y'all are just kind of in the neighborhood. That's all I'm going to tell you. I'm not going to say anything else. But Margaret, always a pleasure to hear from you. And with any luck, maybe we'll talk to you next week, okay?
1: Maybe so.
0: Look forward to it. See you, Margaret.
1: Bye.
0: Bye, darling. Margaret Sage there with her answer. Not what I was looking for. So 1,000.

0: Coming to BTM with Rod and Ronald. Another look at events occurring on May 14th in history. In 67, Mickey Mantle hit his 500th home run off Orioles pitcher Stu Miller. And in 98, this date, Seinfeld's final two-part episode, called The Finale, aired on NBC to 76.3 million viewers. Commercials for that? $2 million for 30 seconds.
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1025, 1330 WBTM. Don Henley with the Boys of Summer. Speaking of the Boys of Summer, it looks like in the AL East, it's between the Yankees and the Rays. The latter, rather surprisingly, but then again, it shouldn't be. They always put a good team out there of nobodies, and they seem to do well. And the Yankees got this player and that player, and they're battling it out with the Rays. That shouldn't be. The Yankees should be far ahead. Anyway, be that as it may, we'll see how it all shakes out when the dust settles and the smoke clears come the end of September. Maybe we'll know something before the end of September. But anyway, it's the fourth and final hour with Al Beebe, and reminding you, don't forget now, tomorrow afternoon at around 5:10, give or take, I'm going to give you the opportunity, if you're the right caller, and I'll tell you which caller you need to be. You be that caller, and I'm going to hook you up with a hot dog combo, a delicious hot dog combo, voted best in Danville and surrounding area. Not only the dogs, but the burgers as well, but we're focusing strictly on the dogs. So you'll win a hot dog combo and an order of fries, crinkle cut, and the soft drink of your choice from the Coca-Cola Bottling Company. So there you go. And when you win, you tell the folks at My Possums how you want your dogs loaded. Jesse Jones dogs, and they'll take care of you, and they'll fix them just the way you want them. So that's tomorrow now at about 10 minutes after 5 o'clock and every Friday till further notice. WBTM with Al Beebe in the air chair cooking with Max.

0: having far too much fun, she is, Joni Mitchell. In a song from way back in the day, 1970. Holy moly. That's about, 56 years ago, roughly? Oh, my. Here's something that will shake you from your foundation. A train collision in Texas took a rather unusual turn, if you will, when four alligators reportedly blocked first responders from reaching the injured passengers. Four alligators blocked first responders from reaching the injured passengers. Wow. So, wonder how that went down. How'd they resolve that issue? Well, according to my sources, let's just say that everyone at the scene was rewarded with some very nice alligator skin shoes.
1: Hello, 911 emergency. There's a handsome guy in my house. Oh, wait a second. Cancel that. It's only me. Crank it!

station to hear your favorite song? Well, you still can. Saturday afternoon at 4 on Retro Hits with me, Al Baby, the Super Greek. It's nonstop oldies by request.

Mars got him a new song, for goodness sakes. It's been, well, it's been a minute since we last got a new single from Bruno Mars called I Just Might. Oh, very good. Nice to have old Bruno on board. Want to remind you that tomorrow...

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Well, Opalite, Taylor Swift, old Swifty on the radio with Al Baby in the final hour. Did you know, do you have any idea, do you recall perhaps that Big Bird almost died in space? Carol Spinney, the puppeteer who played Big Bird, was invited to fly on the Challenger as Big Bird to get more kids interested in NASA. But the costume couldn't fit into the shuttle. So thus, he did not go. And it's a blessing that he did not go, because we all remember the rest of that story. The Space Shuttle Challenger in January of '86. Very, very sad.

0: 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Hi, this is Al Bibi, inviting you to join me Saturday afternoon at 4. 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

0: Sing along with us, dee dee dee dee dee, da da da da da. Yeah, we're happy.
1: Mighty Mungo Jerry, a little summertime kind of music, and don't forget, summertime arrives the latter part of next month. In fact, it'll arrive at the same time of Father's Day. Yeah, they both arrive at the same time. How about that? Let me remind you that Al Baby on Saturday from 4 to 7, I do a show called Retro Hits. It's a specialty show where we play the best music that's ever, ever been recorded from the 50s, 60s, and 70s. And we lay it on your young, tender ears for 3 solid hours. And of course, we accept your phone call. We want your phone calls because we want to play what you're saying. You got something going on in your head and you want to hear it, more than happy to play it for you. Just call me. We'll take care of that piece of business. Then following me at 7 o'clock all the way to midnight and beyond is a fellow by the name of Tony Lorino. He does a show called Throwback Nation. And during the course of that show, all those many hours, he plays for you the best of the 80s and 90s. So make it a point to tune in and turn on beginning at 4 o'clock on Saturdays right here on WBTM.

That's my buddy Charles Burgess Kelly, with a little help from the petite one, Maren Morris, called Can't Be Alone. Getting down to the final few minutes of the show here, the final hour with Al Baby, as we take a look at celebrities having birthdays on this 14th day of May. Rob Gronkowski, the big boy, the tight end, one of the favorite targets of Sir Thomas Brady, who is overrated in my humble opinion. Rob Gronkowski is 37. Mr. Facebook is worth a shekel or two. Mark Zuckerberg coming in at 42. Sofia Coppola, daughter of Francis Ford, she's a director too. Sofia Coppola coming in at 55. Cate Blanchett is 57. From New Kids on the Block, Danny Wood. I bet he wouldn't. Danny Wood is 57. The director of Back to the Future, Robert Zemeckis, is 74. And the creator of Star Wars, George Lucas, is 82. Here comes Philip Phillips.

0: and gentlemen.
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0: You dealing with some things in life that are too heavy for you to carry? 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Hi, this is Pastor Josh Shates with City of Hope Church in Chatham, Virginia. 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Jesus, I'm done carrying this weight alone. 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I put my faith in you. If you pray that prayer, I'd like to talk to you about your new journey with Christ. 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God bless.
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